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0: 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You're on with Joe for Thursday. Adam's got your headlines after JLS.
1: Can I talk to you? Cause there's something I should say. Girl, I'm so confused.

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0: The Weeknd featuring Daft Punk, and that is on BFBS, the Forces Station. How's it going? We're having a Thursday morning, and hopefully all things are good as you perhaps crack open an eyelid and decide whether or not it's a good day to get out of bed or not. Maybe, it's not bad, but the weather is something else outside at the moment, especially here in Battis, and it is a very foggy pea soup, I would call it. I do hope you had a good Wednesday evening, and yeah, as we get through today, then tomorrow's like nearly the weekend, so it's all good. What do we need to do here? We've got the music, and we've got a bit of chat. We've also got BFBS Rewind, the Forces story, all sorts on the go. Plus, here's a little better look at what the weather is up to for this morning.
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0: Weather. Wow, let's try what's happening down in Belize. Hopefully you can see further than 2 feet in front of you. It is currently 27. 31 is the high for today. A real feel of 38. A bit of morning rain this morning. Otherwise, rather cloudy and very warm. UV index today is at 4, which is just moderate. Humidity sitting at 60%. And then tonight's low in Price Barracks will be 27. And for Friday, very warm. A bit of morning rain, then times of clouds and sun into the afternoon. A high of 33 with a real feel of 41 for Friday. And then here on the prairies, yes, wow, very foggy this morning. But we should hopefully see some sunshine into this afternoon. It is currently 15. We're under a yellow advisory for fog, but then plenty of sunshine, so, and very warm. 32 is expected today with a real feel of 33. Max UV index for today will be 8, which is quite high. And then tonight, Battis will see a low of 17. And then Friday, hot with peaks of sunshine, a thunderstorm in spots, possible danger of dehydration and sunstroke if you are out doing strenuous activity because it's going to be very warm. 33 with a real feel of 34 for the weekend, and things just heating up as well for Saturday and Sunday. We have music on the way from Busted, L. Nelvin, and The Alibi, and this is Olivia Rodrigo.

Olivia Rodrigo and Drop Dead. That's on BFBS Forces Station. Here we go. It's a Thursday, 16th of July already, and we're at 13 minutes past 7. It's good to have you here. We're going to do music, a bit of chat, and see what else is happening around the world. We've got some Bill and Ted featuring Mae Mueller, When You're Out.

L. Niven and the Alibi, a bit of Canadian rock and roll there, Unleashed. And that's on BFBS, Forces Station. I'm Alyssa. It is Canada and Belize Breakfast, 19 minutes past 7. If you check out our BFBS Canada Facebook page, there is a Forces story there about Rhino Biz, Exercise Rhino Biz, which has been happening here at Battis in Canada. And if you'd like to see the Forces story on that, the link to it is in the comments of the post, but we would love to share this with you, so please check that out. This one is

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Calvin Harris, Kasabian, and Release the Pressure on BFBS, the Forces Station. No pressure here. It's all good. We've got our Forces story coming up after this one from Chaka Khan and Snoop Dogg.

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5: Fresh new music time. And our final one for this week is coming from another featuring Emily Warren. And if you would like to vote for it, you can do that over on our BFBS Canada Facebook page, or you can go to bfbs.com/music and vote there. And another, of course, arriving with a whole lot of goodness with this one featuring Emily Warren. It's another one of the most summer's in-demand names, and it's a whole lot of good things. This one is called Silver Lines. If you'd like to vote for it, then you can do that, and we'll find out tomorrow which one will be the track of the week. Another featuring Emily Warren.

from the Hothouse Flowers, and that was the first single from that Irish rock group from their debut studio album called People, 1988 that came out, and it reached top 10 in a few different countries, but did reach number 7 on the modern rock charts in the US, so that is a bit of something. Liking that, and we're going to continue music here with some Ariana Grande, I Hate That I Made You Love Me.

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4: Tuesday, a Russian malware attack leaves GCHQ battling an even greater threat in thriller The Undeclared War. Thursday, a seemingly perfect family hides a deeply disturbing reality in documentary The Devil in the Family, The Fall of Ruby Frank. Friday, the discovery of a young girl's body reignites a complex investigation in crime drama Granite Harbor, and a troubled detective must solve the murder of a wealthy islander while confronting his own demons while racing to expose dangerous lies before another murder strikes Jersey again. Unexpectedly in crime drama Bergerac.
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Ed Sheeran and Azazam there. It is on BFBS, of course, the station. Don't forget, if your child has been signed up for the Ralston Recreation Centre's camp and it's the field trip day today, perhaps they're only doing the field trip, they need to be at the Ralston Recreation Centre at 8:45 this morning. And they're heading off into town to do some fun activities. Also coming up, don't forget, there's a Stampede breakfast with the Military Family Resource Centre. 8:30 through to 11 on Tuesday the 21st. So next Tuesday there will be a Stampede breakfast, pancakes and sausages. Everyone's welcome. No registration required, and this is completely free. So big shout out to the MFRC for getting Stampede started off right here in Ralston Village. It is going to be at the Creative Connection Center. So Stampede breakfast next Tuesday, 8:30 to 11 from the MFRC.

0: Gracie Abrams there and Hit the Wall. It is good stuff. This one next is Jesse Roper.
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Jesse Roper and Make It All Work Out. And that's on BFBS, Forces Station. Some good stuff there. Heading up to Forces News pretty quick. Here we got a couple of tunes.

0: Fragma's Tokas Miracle, and that is on BFBS, the Force Station. Loving that. A good way to start 8 o'clock. How are you doing? We are on to a Thursday, and it is just gone about 6 minutes, almost 7 minutes past 8 o'clock here, and it is Canada and Belize breakfast for this morning. So always good to be keeping you company as we look at what we got on the go for this Thursday. A bit of music, a bit of chat, and a competition coming your way as well, looking at that third place matchup happening on Saturday, which unfortunately England is in instead of being in the World Cup final, but we'll get on into that fairly quickly. Let's do the weather first.
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0: Weather here in Ralston, well, it is a unusual start because it is super foggy outside. Did not have that on my kind of calendar for today. My bingo card for today was that it'd be super foggy. It is currently 16 degrees and we're under a yellow advisory for fog, but that should hopefully go by this afternoon and then going to be sunny and quite warm. They figure about 10 o'clock this fog will start to clear off, and it's going to be 32 with a real feel of 33 and a max UV index today of 8, which is quite high. And then for tonight, looking at 17 as a low for Ralston. And then Friday, hot with peaks of sunshine, a thunderstorm in spots in the afternoon, possible risk of dehydration and heat stroke if you're doing strenuous activities. High of 33 with a real feel of 34 for tomorrow. And then very toasty. Heat, baked sunshine, and hot for Saturday, 36 degrees. So start prepping for that. Maybe get your the aircon just down, get the house down nice and cool now, because it's going to need it by Saturday. Then in Belize, of course, it is 29 degrees at the moment. Today's high 31, a bit of rain, otherwise rather cloudy and very warm. 31 is the high, a real feel of 38, and max UV index today is 5. Tonight's low in Ladyville will be 27, and then for Friday, a high of 33, very warm, a bit of morning rain, and then times of cloud and sun to the afternoon, a real feel of 41 for Friday. Next, this one from Harry Styles.

Harry Styles, American Girls, and that is on BFBS, of course, the station. What are we up to for this Thursday? Now, if you want to get your name into the draw for the month of July, what you need to do is take a guess who will win. And that's going to go up on our BFBS Canada Facebook page. The match is Saturday, 3 o'clock. It is the third place matchup between England and France. And if you want to get your guesses in, that's over on our BFBS Canada Facebook page.

That is Aaliyah, and Don't Make Me Miss You on BFBS, the Forces Station. We are moving things along here, and it is, of course, Canada and Bully's breakfast for today, and a few things also on the go. It is a Thursday already, and time is cracking on. Don't forget that the Rec Center is got their children's programs paused for this week for summer camp, but they've got their summer camp on the go, and that includes the Cubs Den, which is their youth hangout room. That's not going to be open today because they've got the camp on. But the library is open 10 till 6 today, the Graham Community Library, located right here in Ralston Community Centre.

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Jamiroquai, and all right, and it's on BFBS Force Station. Forces 24 is on the way. Some more news and sports. This one is from Leanne, featuring Arya Starr.

0: Argentina could be in trouble after their World Cup players held up a Falkland Islands banner with the words, "The Malvinas are ours." FIFA rules ban political messaging on the pitch. It came after their World Cup semi-final win against England. Cabinet Minister Peter Carles condemned the display.
1: "Of course, it's entirely inappropriate. Politics should stay away from football. That is a very clear principle of the World Cup. But any consequences that come from that is now a decision for FIFA."
0: Iran says it's carried out attacks on US military facilities in Kuwait and Jordan after stating it's not afraid of war. America and Tehran have traded strikes for another night as tensions escalate. Officials in Iran say 30 people have been killed and more than 250 others injured in recent days. Speaking last night, Donald Trump said leaders in Tehran are on the back foot.
2: "The Islamic Republic of Iran is not happy right now. They want to settle so badly. They don't like what we're doing. And they do want to settle. We'll find out whether or not we settle with them or we just finish it off."
0: The MOD has launched a new pilot scheme to tackle unacceptable sexualized behavior in the armed forces. The campaign says making sexualized comments to colleagues breaks trust. It includes posters which feature incoming fire represented by red lines coming towards personnel. Minister for Veterans and People, former Wing Commander Calvin Bailey.
3: "This isn't a comparison with people that have been under fire. This is about understanding how words and language can erode our ability to be under fire together and the damage that it does to trust."
0: Airborne UK soldiers are training in Canada to rehearse fighting and winning on a battlefield dominated by drones and electronic warfare. Siobhan Harris has more.
4: Exercise Rhino Biz is taking place at British Army Training Unit Suffield, Battus, to test the Recce Strike system of fighting. Recce Strike is about getting ahead of the enemy by finding and destroying them before they can attack friendly forces. It brings together reconnaissance and strike platforms in an AI-enabled network able to identify and destroy targets faster and further away. Around 350 British and Canadian soldiers are taking part in the two-week exercise. The main unit is Tupara, backed up by artillery, engineers, signallers and medics from 16 Air Assault Brigade. A Canadian heavy weapons company adds to the force's firepower. Soldiers are using drones to find the enemy and electronic warfare to track signals and jam GPS and radio communications. Once a target is found, it can be hit using attack drones, mortars, javelin anti-tank missiles or infantry assaults.
0: That's the latest. I'm Tasneem Siddiqui.

That is from Loud Luxury featuring Brando, and it is on BFBS, the Forces Station. I know it's still World Cup time. That's wrapping up on Sunday. 1 p.m. will be the first or the final on that. And you can find all of that info, and we'll be broadcasting that here on BFBS. And you, of course, can watch it on BFBS TV as well. There's that third place final. That's going to be 3 o'clock on Saturday. That's England and France. But I'm kind of excited because today's the day. I know we're talking football, but hockey season, not long to go. The first preseason games will start September 19th, so just over a couple months, and the hockey will be back. And then today is the day that they release the 2026-2027 schedule for all the teams, and we'll see how it goes. Calgary Flames tend to get the worst schedule. Like, they'll get about 12 games back-to-back away someplace right before the playoffs or right before like some important kind of thing where they need to be refreshed, and the NHL will send them on a massive like 3-week road trip, so they're all exhausted by the time it comes back to it. Happens every year. I'm not saying that there's like some bias going on, but it seems to be every year people look at the Calgary Flames and go, they've got the worst schedule ever. It happens. We've got this tune. I love it. It's Role Model, High Hopes 3000.

0: Kelly Clarkson and My Life Would Suck Without You. A rifleman has been recognized for a technological innovation at an inaugural awards. Corporal O'Neill recently won the Soldier of the Year accolade at the very first Fitzgibbon Awards. He beat some strong competition and told Toby Pickard all about it.
1: Yeah, it was great to see that they've actually gone with the Fitzgibbon Award, which is after a previous BC winner, and that is going to be enduring. So each year there'll be a different nomination and a different Soldier of the Year.
2: So you were the very first. Can you tell us a bit more about why you were nominated and then went on to win?
1: Yeah, so it was to do with the welfare of the troops over Christmas, making sure they were all right with the people who didn't have places to go during the leave period, and then with the tactics and strategy behind the use of drones for our forces.
2: And so with that, there was a sense of innovation with the drones. Can you tell us what you had to do to get it?
1: Yeah, so the different innovation platforms that are available to us now are pretty good. So any sort of ideas we have get passed up and we see if it's achievable or not. So with the drones, we were coming up with launch sites and control centers. So pretty much where we launched the drones from and where we're going to control them from, and then the software and hardware technology behind the actual drone themselves.
2: And so when you were awarded, where did you go? What was the award ceremony like?
1: Yeah, so it was in Sandhurst Old College, and the award ceremony was really good. It was tagged along with the MSM award, so there was plenty of like high-ranking people there, so it was really good to see that they're recognising junior ranks and in such a prestige forum.
2: And so at the award ceremony, what did they present you with and who presented it to you?
1: The CGS actually presented it to me and gave me an Elliot Brown watch. So that's engraved on the back with Fitzgibbon and then my number rank name. So it's personalised to me. And speaking to Elliot Brown, the company themselves, they're happy for me to use it on exercise, and if it gets broken, they'll replace it.
2: For life, I hope.
1: I hope as well.
2: I mean, you should be very proud. What would you say to future personnel who are looking ahead and wanting to have a go at trying to get that award themselves in the coming years?
1: Yeah, there's no such thing as a bad idea. As long as you put the effort into it, then there'll be a chance that it'll get used and at least tested by the army. So there's always a chance for anyone to get the award.
0: That was Corporal O'Neill speaking with BFBS on behalf of the first ever recipient of the Fitzgibbon Award. Congratulations.
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1: Jason Derulo and Ryan Solo, that is on BFBS, the Forces Station, and we've got all the good things on the go. We got one more hour here on the Canada and Belize Breakfast, including BFBS Rewind on the way.
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1: We have got, of course, some good weather on store once we get rid of all of this fog here in Rolleston. We are currently under a bit of a fog advisory, but it should clear off in the next hour or so. Currently 18 degrees, and today's high going to be 32, and mostly sunny and very warm, and a real feel of 33. For today, max UV index for Rolleston for Bathurst is 8, which is quite high, and then overnight down to 16, and then tomorrow quite warm again, hot with peaks of sunshine, a thunderstorm perhaps into the afternoon, and just a little bit of risk of dehydration and heat stroke if doing strenuous activities. 34 is the high, and a real feel of 35 for your Friday. And then as we head down to Ladyville, Belize, right there by Price Barracks, currently 29. Today's high going to be 31. A bit of rain this morning, otherwise very warm but mostly cloudy, and a real feel of 38. Max UV index today of 5, humidity sitting at 60%, and then tonight's low will be 27, with Friday being very warm again, a high of 33 with a real feel of 41 for Bat Sub. This one's Teddy Swims.

That one is Teddy Swims, Mr. Know-It-All, and it's on Fiesta Forces Station. Some good stuff, and we've got music on the way coming here from The Feeling. We've got a new one from H, and then BFBS Rewind. Let's have a little peek. Oh, we have some big stuff there. Can't wait to get into that. Your Thursday's going to be perfect with a bit of Chesney Hawks, I think. This next one is Benny.

0: This is now.
1: That is Josh Bogart. That was then. This is now. Well, now is, what time is it? It's 18 minutes past 9 on this Thursday, 16th of July. And I don't know where this month is going already. Disappearing. Don't forget that if you are down in Belize with BatSub, there's adventure training happening on Wednesday, the 29th of July with Caves Branch. So hopefully you've gotten signed up with that. They've got all kinds of things on the go. Maybe some abseiling, kayaking, caving, but adventure training happening on Wednesday, the 29th of July for BatSub.

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1: 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One day, plenty to discover.

Olivia Rodrigo and Obsessed, that is on BFBS, of course, the station. It is all good news for today. We do have our competition over on our BFBS Canada Facebook page. And who do you think is going to win? It is, of course, the third place matchup happening on Saturday, 3 p.m. That one starts here locally in Canada. And if you want to get your guesses in as who will win, then you will get a chance to perhaps be a winner at the end of July. You can

And people, One Night in Heaven, definitely a tune there. We do have BFBS Rewind, but a couple more before we get into that. This is another featuring 54 Ultra.

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1: Me not working hard. Yeah, right. Picture that with a Kodak. Or better yet, go to Times Square.

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0: That is OMD and Sailing on the Seven Seas. It is BFBS Rewind. It is the Classic Forces soundtrack. And what year do these tunes come from? That's your job. Figure it out. Next up is Chesney Hawks.
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We've got this one from Madonna. It's one I don't hear that often. It's Rescue Me.

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Kathy Dennis and Just Another Dream. 1991 was for BFBS Rewind today. Thanks for your company here on the Canada and Belize Breakfast. Going to be back tomorrow, Friday edition. Yes, and we're heading into the weekend from 7 a.m. Tomorrow. I'll be here. But don't forget, up next is some George Ryland, and then we will be joining SITREP at 11:30. That is Defense Explained with Kate Gerbeau. And then into this afternoon, it is Jack Miles going to keep you entertained between noon and 4. He's got a full hour of Rewind. Take care.

Oh, what a joyous, joyous way to start Thursday afternoon. I haven't heard that song for blooming ages. From 2006, The Feeling. And I love it when you call. Hello, welcome. This is BFBS, the Forces Station. Shall we talk about yesterday? Or shall we just move on? I mean, just an insignificant little kickabout, wasn't it? And to be honest with you, like, I've got loads on for Sunday anyway, so I didn't really want to be sat in front of the telly watching football. So that's all right. We'll just move on. Welcome along. Thursday afternoon. At least it's Friday tomorrow. Let's do some Dua Lipa with Illusion.

It's a good old rousing tune, that. Feel Out Loud, North Star Calling and Nothing I Wouldn't Do. We have got Med Hat Stampede, which will be starting Wednesday next week. So this time next week, it'll be in full swing. Always loads going on for it. It's going to be a brilliant event. There is a breakfast to celebrate the start, though, of Med Hat Stampede on Tuesday next week, 21st of July, 8:30, or kicks off. You just sort of bob in, grab yourself a pancake sausage breakfast, lovely, at the Creative Connection Centre. Also, just a little reminder that the MFRC have still got some discounted tickets for the midway rides. So if you are going to Med Hat Stampede, then grab yourself a bit of a bargain. Tickets available for the midway rides at the Stampede. They are $25 per ticket. It's a maximum of two per family. Pop into the MFRC and don't miss out on them.

0: Thursday throwbacks are on. Praz Michel. An ODB alongside Maya. That is Ghetto Superstar. Just gone 12:15. This is BFBS. And here's Dermot Kennedy with Better Days.
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I really like this song. If you are heading off on any summer road trips, I would recommend it as part of your playlist. That is Stella Lefty and that tune called Boston. Right, forecast for the next couple of days. Looking decent in the village. 31 the high today with a low down to 14. Staying sunny for the rest of Thursday. Tomorrow also sunshine. We might see a little bit of a storm getting into tomorrow evening. So after about 8 p.m, but apart from that, it's looking decent all day tomorrow. A high of 34, so exceptionally hot. And that sort of temperature continues into the weekend. 35 the high for Saturday. Sunshine around for both Saturday and Sunday, though. If you're joining us at Price Barracks, ropey today. Stormy season is here. So rain continuing as we work our way through the afternoon. Obviously muggy and humid with a high of 30 today, down to 26 as the low. Tomorrow, very, very similar to today. So scattered thunderstorms around for most of Friday, and they're lingering around for Saturday morning as well. But once they've cleared through, Saturday afternoon and Sunday day looking nice and sunny, with temperatures up to 31 for both days.

Rihanna, Calvin Harris, and We Found Dove in a Soapless Place. It's BFBS, the Forces Station. Just a little reminder that today is the last day where you can vote for your track of the week. The tunes to pick from this time round: Tion Wayne with Old Dilemma. Another who've got a new song out with Emily Warren, their tune called Silver Lines. Nothing But Thieves have got a new one out called Stray Dogs. And Wet Leg have got a song called High From Me. Let us know which one has been your favourite this week. Vote over at bfbs.com/music and let us know what is your track of the week. Here's Silver Bumper with On Tonight at BFBS.

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1: Latest on that from Taylor off of the new Toy Story film. Have you been to see it yet? Is it good? I feel like actually after the drama of the last month or so with the World Cup and the disappointment from yesterday, we could do with like a nice family, cosy, friendly film like Toy Story. Maybe that's something that's good to go and do on Sunday afternoon. 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I got your KX5 Inhaler with Escape in just a moment after Beyonce and Cuff It.

I really enjoy this song, Olivia Rodrigo, and that is Stupid Song. Right, nearly 1 o'clock Thursday. It's not Friday. I was going to say Friday lunchtime. Thursday lunchtime. Get you on Ollie Murs and Flo Rida with Troublemaker after the latest headlines, which are next after a Thursday throwback. Mariah Carey and Fantasy at BFBS.

You know what? You see, the forecast is really good for Sunday. It's going to be a beautiful day, actually. So I'm pleased. I don't want to waste a sunny day. So I want to be outside. Don't want to be in front of the telly anyway, watching the sport. So it's a good thing, really. How are you bearing up after yesterday? Welcome along. Just gone one at BFBS. This is Noel Horan.

Joseph Trillo, and that is Forbidden Love. I think a story like this comes around every time there is a World Cup or whenever there is the Euros or whatever it is. But have you heard the story about the fella that got the tattoo? You know where this is heading straight away. So a fella called Sean Carrington, who's 36, so should know better. After England won against DR Congo, got himself a tattoo of the World Cup trophy, and underneath it the words England World Cup Champions 2026. He paid £550 for this thing to be done. And obviously, you know, well, we all know how yesterday went. So now what his plan is, he's just going to write the words "only joking" underneath it. So you got a lovely story like this. It's a story. He's going to have that with him forever.

Navos. And that is, believe me, to be honest, the proper England-Argentina game is on Saturday anyway. When the rugby is on, England playing Argentina this weekend. What's the chances of that? Anyway, we can seek vengeance then. Just come on 1:15. Here's Robin with Every Heartbeat.

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0: Talk about his time when he worked as a bellboy in a lift. That is Tom Grennan with Higher, going up, going up, going up. It's the jokes like that that get you on the radio. Anyway, 31. The high today in the village. Plenty of sunshine around for the rest of the day. Tomorrow looking beautiful as well. Just hot. 34. The high for Friday. Might see a little bit of rain coming in tomorrow evening after about 8 o'clock-ish. But leaving a very, very sunny and warm weekend. 35. The high for Saturday. 29. The high for Sunday. If you're joining us at Price Barracks, it's ropey for today. Rain sort of lingering about. We might see some sunny spells as we get into the late afternoon. Tomorrow also scattered thunderstorms around, and Saturday morning looking a little bit ropey as well. But by the time we get to Saturday afternoon, should clear and we should see plenty of sunshine. So yeah, that's sticking around for Saturday afternoon and for Sunday. So not too bad. A high of 30 today, 31 tomorrow, and 31 over the weekend as well.
1: Hey, it's me. Just checking in. There's a lot going on right now. So, how you feeling?

big old collaboration, that, Lily Allen alongside Jade. And that is Beg For Me on BFBS. Nearly 1:30, Sienna Spyro with Material Lover on after Goo Goo Dolls and Iris.

Sienna Spyro, and that is Material Lover. Things are going to be very quiet now, aren't they, with the World Cup pretty much wrapped up. I mean, obviously, we've got the third, fourth place playoff on Saturday. But, you know, Wimbledon all wrapped up. If we are looking for a few things to do over the next couple of weeks, just a reminder, we have got Rolston Honky Tonk coming very, very soon. So, obviously, we've got Med Hat Stampede next week. Then a couple of weeks after that, Rolston Honky Tonk. Big old celebration, right old knees up in the village. So hopefully you've got the date already written down in your calendar. Saturday, 8th of August. Loads going on for it, including brilliant music, great food, obviously some fantastic line dancing. Plenty of stuff to keep the kids entertained as well. So stick that date down in your calendar, 8th of August, only a few weeks away. Here's Miley and Wrecking Ball. We-

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8: Tuesday, a Russian malware attack leaves GCHQ battling an even greater threat in thriller The Undeclared War. Thursday, a seemingly perfect family hides a deeply disturbing reality in documentary The Devil in the Family, The Fall of Ruby Frank. Friday, the discovery of a young girl's body reignites a complex investigation in crime drama Granite Harbor, and a troubled detective must solve the murder of a wealthy islander while confronting his own demons while racing to expose dangerous lies before another murder strikes Jersey again unexpectedly in crime drama Bergerac.

I do sometimes think that we need to learn that you can't just take two brilliant things and amalgamate them together to create something else that's even more brilliant, because it just doesn't work. You know, like a mocha. You know, a hot chocolate is nice, a coffee is nice. Stick the two together, disgusting. I do feel like that song is maybe an example of that. Satisfaction Skank, Fatboy Slim with the Rolling Stones. There we go, we've done it now. Here's Rachel Sanchez with Another Chance.

0: Patrick.
1: Hayley Jensen, and that is Flirting. Yeah, thank you. Thank you for letting me know. I did say Rachel Sanchez rather than Roger Sanchez. Look, it's hard, this job, all right? Talking in between songs and telling you what it is I'm playing, it's difficult, so cut me some slack, okay? It's Thursday. We've nearly done with the week.

Royal Blood, and that is Typhoons. Right, nearly 2 o'clock already. We are whizzing our way through this afternoon. Headlines in a moment. We'll catch up with the latest from Forces News. Then something from Pink after the Kooks. And she moves.

Pink. And that is Don't Let Me Get Me. On BFBS, the Forces Station. We're just having a little Moriarty on the football. We're not mentioning it. We're just ignoring that it happened. Actually, no, we should be pleased that it happened, not disappointed that it's over. But to be fair, this tournament has been amazing. And, you know, the turnarounds against Mexico, just absolutely spectacular. I did hear something earlier, though, which I'm not sure quite how to take this. So when Three Lions was released, you know, the song like 30 years of her or whatever, when that came out, it was 29 years and like 8 months or whatever since England had won the World Cup in 1966. We are now, the gap between now and when Three Lions was released is longer than the gap between when Three Lions was released and when England had won the World Cup. So it's like, what, 60 odd years, and it continues on for another four more years.

Josh Ross and that song called Trouble. The ice cream festival in Calgary starts tomorrow. I love the idea of this. So these are the same people that do the hot chocolate fest. Happens in winter. In the summer, they do ice cream fest. So loads of different bars, restaurants get involved in this, different cafes. And the idea is to try and create the best scoop in Calgary. So all sorts of wacky flavours, toppings, you name it. There's all sorts of different inventions. So if you fancy this, it starts tomorrow. It runs through until the 16th of August. So if you are planning any trips to Calgary, then that's something to look forward to. Ice Cream Fest starting up tomorrow, runs for the next month. Here's Jamiroquai and Cosmic Girl on BFBS.

am looking forward to the rewind this afternoon. I think we all need it, just to belt out a few anthems. So in about, 40, 45 minutes or so, we will get into an hour of anthems from the 80s, the 90s, occasionally the odd tune for the early noughties as well. So it's a nice little way to wrap up the afternoon, especially as we get to this point in the week. Here's Thomas Headen with Georgia.

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latest tune from Gracie Abrams, the follow-up to that very breathy hit. That song is called Look At My Life. It's BFBS, the Forces Station. A high of 31 today in the village with a low down to 14. It's very sunny. Sunshine sticking about for the rest of the afternoon. Tomorrow also sunny until the evening, so after about 8 o'clock. Might see a little light rain, maybe that turning into a bit of a thunderstorm, but nothing major. And then the weekend, warm and sunny. So 34 the high tomorrow, Saturday up to 35, Sunday a high of 29, and obviously very, very sunny. If you're joining us at Price Barracks today, a little bit ropey, should see some sunshine as we get into the late afternoon, so after about 4 or 5 o'clock. Tomorrow, scattered thunderstorms throughout most of the day. Saturday morning, also scattered thunderstorms, but they'll clear for the afternoon, leaving a sunny day for the rest of Saturday, and that sunshine is sticking around for Sunday as well. So it's not too bad. We'll get the rain and stuff out of the system now, and the weekend should see some sunshine. A high of 30 today, 31 for tomorrow, same for Saturday and Sunday.

Perry, and that is Forget About Us. Oh, should we do the latest one from Lola Young? I realise when she gets a little bit operatic at the end. So we'll do from down here. Full of the bad jokes today. We'll do that one in a moment after this from Tom Walker.

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If you look into the distance, there's a house upon the hill, guiding like a lighthouse, it's a place where you'll be safe to feel our grace, cause we've all made mistakes. 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

Lola Young, and that is From Down Here on BFBS. 30 minutes to go until today's Rewind non-stop throwbacks after three. As a warm-up for it. Busted. Sleeping with the Light On.

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This is the exact feeling I have every time my app pings to tell me it's time to go for a run. The latest song from Somba called My Body Isn't Ready. Really like that tune. Somba, fantastic artist. It's BFBS of Forces Station. Cadence Grace with Don't on the way after Zara Larsson and Can't Tame Her.

Cadence Grace, and that is Don't. We have got Lobster Fest running at the moment, if you're joining us from Belize. This does sound absolutely amazing, and I am very, very jealous. So festival celebrating the start of lobster season, obviously amazing food, music, beach parties. This weekend it is the turn of Cay Culca to celebrate. So if you fancy bobbing along to it, starts tomorrow, the celebrations through the weekend. Does sound fun, that, celebrating the start of lobster season. Delicious. Hey, something new from Benson Boone. This is called The Time of My Life.

Benson Boone, and that is the time of my life. Right, nearly 3 o'clock. We will catch up with the headlines in a moment, and then it is time to get into today's rewind. I'm just trying to choose the first song. I always struggle with this, but we've got the choice between Chaka Khan and I'm Every Woman.

first top 10 hit this for Duran Duran in the UK. 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

Arrested Development, and that is Mr. Wendell. Hello, welcome along, and cheers for sticking us on today. This is BFBS, the Forces Station. So this hour is just all about these incredible throwbacks. I think after the drama of the last few weeks and the football yesterday, then this is exactly what we need. Full hour of anthems. Let's keep it going with Billy Myers and Kiss the Rain.

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2: Leaving the Forces can feel like stepping into silence. New routines, new questions, new pressures. That's where Best Mates We Gotcha comes in. We're a registered charity offering peer support to veterans, helping with reintegration, purpose, and the practical realities of civilian life. 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If you're struggling or just need a steady hand, you don't have to face it alone. 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

I think this is a solid contender for Earworm of the Afternoon, don't you? Donna Lewis and I Love You Always Forever on BFBS. Just a little reminder, today is the last day. You can vote for your track of the week, so let us know which one out of these has been your favourite new tune that we've been sprinkling through the playlist this week. Is it the latest one from Tion Wayne called Old Dilemma? Is it that one from another featuring Emily Warren called Silver Lines? Or Nothing But Thieves with their tune Stray Dogs? Or how about Wet Leg with High From Me? Let us know your favourite over at bfbs.com/music. Johnny Hates Jazz with Heart of Gold after Terence Trent D'Arby. And Sign

the original version of the song that Neil Young made famous. I know, all right. Johnny Hayes Jazz with their cover of Heart of Gold on BFBS. Going to get you on some Tamsin Archer, Sleeping Satellite, after Alison Moyet and All Cried Out. You.

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0: Howard Jones and Pearl in the Shell. And before that, nice to enjoy a bit of bush on Thursday afternoon. Kate Bush running up that hill. 10 to 4 already. Last couple of songs left on today's Rewind. And they sound like this. No Doubt and Don't Speak.
1: You

No Doubt, and that is Don't Speak, wrapping us up for today. Thank you so much for putting up with me. It's been an absolute pleasure. We can do this again tomorrow, shall we? Nice little debrief for the week. I'm here from midday, so bob on in whenever you fancy. But I'll be here till about four-ish. All the usual stuff. Terrible jokes, decent music, and a brilliant rewind to wrap up the week tomorrow after 3 o'clock. Have a lovely rest of your day, no matter what it is you're getting up to. I'll leave you with John Bon Jovi and Living on a Prayer. Have a good one, see you tomorrow.

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1: When it's burning low, only miss the sun when it starts to snow. 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Alright, only know.